0: Hornady Tilly 019 Pheasant Ridge Drive, North Bat, a 59-year-old male having a seizure. 109-267 Kira Swiss DMS. I'm a 29.
1: Copies.

0: call here, sort of Brunswick County. I'm going to have to call for you.
1: Very good.
0: Bank of America, 1112 Washington Pike. Caller said brother tried to attack him. Gave the location, the disconnected call taker tried to call back, no answer. It's not known if any weapons are on scene.
1: Patient's still in a seizure. Says that they're breathing, it's deep breathing.

0: 443 to county.
1: 443, dead.
0: I'm speaking with someone right now at Kinsey Construction. The alarm's going off inside. Can you contact the alarm company and have it turned off, please?
1: I can try to call them, but usually they're going to need that from the person on scene or the key holder.
0: That's received. I'm going to try and contact the key holder here.
1: Copy.
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1: 631, go through traffic.
2: Walden Way at Steubenville Pike, the white Acura. RDX, peer registration, Lima Delta Tango, 7576, I'm aware of plate status.
1: Copy. 443 County.
2: Alarm, route to the Washington.
1: Dana, you were walked on. Can you repeat?
3: 3444 County, can you show me clear this alarm en route to Washington Pike call?
1: That's copy. 443 County.
0: 443.
1: You can disregard with that alarm. The company called back and they said that they received that proper passcode.
0: That's received. You can clear this portal on out then. Thank you.
1: Received.

0: Four for answer, Ranger County.
1: That's it.
0: 3119 Estate Drive. Kids are knocking on the door to fight her son. No known weapons were involved. So this just happened 5 minutes ago. The boy was saying that he wanted to fight the caller's son, and now they want to file a report.
2: Bobby, 615's out with 31. As soon as we clear, we'll head over.
0: That's copy.
3: 632 on a state.
0: Copy, 28.

0: 15, go ahead.
1: I'm clear. You're on 2 State Drive.
0: Gracie, 21.

0: 45, go ahead.
1: All right, you can now. Do we have a description on anybody involved?
0: Negative. All I have is that the caller said the brother tried to attack him. They gave the location and they disconnected. I have no further information. Carnegie, Ventura County.
1: Carnegie.
0: Getting a commercial bird at 237 East Main Street at my favorite sweet shop. Point of activation zone 5, workshop last break.
1: County 632.
0: Copy, 2011.
1: County 631. I'm clear my stopping route to the Hawthorne call.
0: Do you mean the speed drive one?
1: Yeah, it's affirmative. Hawthorne Village.
0: That's copy.

0: 445, Kenny.
1: Good.
0: I tried calling that complaint back. You'll answer again.
1: Copy. Was this a phase 2 location or they actually gave the address?
0: It says they gave the address.

0: All right, copy. We'll keep looking.
1: Bridge.
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92-062 North Ave, Bellevue, 4-0, 45-year-old male, keeps popping up.

0: 10 notification, 740 on the film.
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0: Charge your assignment retirement, 217, 1001, sir.

0: warm later. You pick it all up from the fire.
1: South Phantom Mexican, short years been retirement, 81-year-old male, weak.
2: Just clear the fire, taking the medical. Chief has command of the fire.

0: Fargo.
1: You just attempt one more callback and then you'll probably clear it out. We're stopping and chatting right now.
0: Three.
1: 444 to 445.
0: Yes. I even tried calling back that number, but I got nothing.
1: Alright, copy. I got nothing, Chad. You can probably clear it out.
0: Can you meet me up at the new O'Reilly's Auto Parts parking lot real quick?
1: Yeah, I'll be there in a second.

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0: County 632. 632. 615 and I are clear from the state. Leave it open, please. Headed to 500 block, California. All O speak to the other half.
1: 500 block of California Hall O?
0: Yeah, I can get you numeric when I get there.
1: Reach.
2: County 3444.
1: Good.
2: Just advising, we were able to make contact with the one party here that was involved in the Sherwin-Williams parking lot. Can you break for that OLN and print it and fax it down?
1: Good, with.
2: It would be PA 35666469. 35666469.

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0: 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One spoke off ahead of the other. Family Dollar area, see if it's just these two or not.
1: 10-4 County, can put us in the area.

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0: There's two.

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I think that's them. Yeah, I was just letting you know that.

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0: And name and date of birth. First name's going to be Jillian. Juliet, India. Lima, Lima. India, Alpha, November. Lima, Echo, Hotel, Oscar, Sierra, Hero, Yankee. January 10th, 2002.
1: Just confirming the spelling on the last name. Lima, Echo, Hotel,

0: company, but one's in rescue help, and one's in Captain 2 Alpha Command will be investigating.
1: Copy. 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
2: Thank you.

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1: Copy.
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0: 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I'm on 2056.
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1981, Patrol Rehab and Care Room 500, 359, Wishing and Pikes on Bad. 27-year-old female, back to crack and vomiting. I'm at 2057.

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0: I got Hanky Farm Drive, Intox driver, flipping collar off, tried to hit at least six vehicles, slamming brakes. The vehicle went into the area, or went to this area, left onto Hanky. It's a white Kia Stinger, Lima, Yankee, Yankee, 8516.
1: 633 copies.
0: Refuse.
1: Did you have a description of the vehicle?
0: White Kia with Lima Yankee Yankee 8516.
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1: Roger. County 615, I'll start that way also.
0: Richie.

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0: All right, I have the 18 for heading

0: 75 on 83. Los Angeles Square, Senior Apartment, Apartment 380. 7420, Dingle Pike, North Bass. 80-year-old female, filling an L, vomiting.
1: North Yet, 3600 County, for medical. Lafayette Square, Senior Apartments, 7420 Steubenville Pike, Apartment 380, for an 80-year-old female feeling ill and vomiting a lot.
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She's up. 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Copy.

0: 92 with the fire department, 609 Orchard Avenue in Avalon for a CO. I'm going off.
1: County 190,

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Caller trying to get his things from his ex-roommate. Wasn't willing to give him his things. The other party has a firearm and a vehicle. Caller's going to be sitting in a white GMC truck waiting for you.

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0: 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Again, they're missing half of it.
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35 units for fire alarm at alert Scott Township. The alarm company reported they received a cancel signal from a keypad. They did not request a cancel or speak to any actual people on the scene.

0: Tawana East Road, the Gate 11 Apartments, building number 2. Section 436 building, apartment number 2. 436 Concord Road, Mount Lebanon. A 65-year-old female having an asthma attack. 18 QRS South EMS, time out 21-28.
1: Proceed.
0: Fire alarm of the commercial class of 5356 Keyport Drive, apartment number 3, Baldwin.

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0: Heidelberg and Collier going to Zero Street. We got an update. Just that her juvenile is upstairs in her room. Male's breaking things in the house.
1: Sorry.
0: The male in the background is asking for his cocaine, stating that the female has it.
1: Copy. You can show me getting out.
0: Where is she? 2133.

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0: 740 Miller's Glen Road for a 60-year-old female stepped off wrong and snapped her ankle.
2: 815-983, 740 Miller's Run Road, South Fayette. 60-year-old female who stepped off, stepped wrong, and snapped an ankle.

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2: County 225 attack, going to be out on scene. Two-story residential structure, nothing showing from three sides. Lieutenant Wolf, command, crew be investigating.
1: Two-story residential, nothing showing. Lieutenant with command, 2136.

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1: Manual Command, go ahead.
0: Talk to the resident. Steve from the shower set off the alarm. False alarm, no need for fire. Command's been terminated 55 seconds.
1: We are units back in 2138.

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1: 443 that.
0: This male's requesting max for attention. He has all that he has.
1: Bobby, what's an emergent on urgent?
0: Non-emergent.
1: Proceed.

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0: 3334.
1: 3334, go ahead.
0: Foxtrot, Pennsylvania, Mike, Mike Gold, 21 Foxtrot. Let's go on, Tina, 13.
1: Where is he?

vehicle accident into a barrier, the Fresno State Park exit, westbound 2230, 209 on West Fairfax, 266.

0: 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We're on scene at the Highway 22 accident.
1: 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Crash. 6:30.

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0: 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Scott. Your fire company number 12 pumps report for any CI detector down off the report symptoms.
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1: Got it, got it.
2: Got
1: it. Area T-13, Mansfield Avenue, calling for a suspicious vehicle driving around the parking lot.
2: A17A1 4444 Yorktown Drive, South Pat, 11-year-old female chest pain equilibria.
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0: 2-9 rescue, go ahead.
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County 9005 is going to be clear. Engine 0 didn't want EMS. Quick to fire, I think.

0: 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Could the alarm company, the key holder, is on site.
1: Alright, Scott, I got a message for you.

0: 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I'm not sure if PSP is ETA, but you can let them know they definitely need a tow for one. Have you front-end damage on a Kia Optima?
1: The brake lane's still tripped on westbound.
0: Yeah, this car's sitting right in the middle of the,
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0: North Bay, is that crash going to be before or after that Imperial exit?
1: Maybe about 100 feet past. If you're asking if oncoming traffic is taking that exit detour.
0: That's called PSP, who's advised they're on the way.

0: County Foxwood Command.
1: Foxwood Command, go ahead.
0: This can be caused due to a vehicle that was running in the garage. Residents want nothing to do with the fire department, won't let us in, and told us to go home. So we're going to respect their wishes and work for it.
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0: 7301 Green Meadow Drive. 18-year-old female there reportedly threatening suicide.
1: 5E2 with the police. 7301 Green Meadow Drive in North Fayette. 18-year-old female threatening to unalive herself.

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1: Nice hit, Funders.

0: 33 and 32, he's telling her family she's going to do something with her vehicle. They're not sure if she left. She turned off her location app, driving a 2015 dark green Acura. 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
1: Copy.

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0: 注しております。
1: 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Be on the lookout for her.
0: Copy.

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1: I'm sending a message over to District 1 now. I have people eye out.
2: Okay. 192-82-828, Alvern Road, Avalon. 23-year-old male in a seizure.
3: Copy, okay, well, yeah, copy it. I guess we have to back in.

33. Do you want me to have Maiden get out in the park and check the area?

615. I have a phone call request from District 1, somebody wants to handle in reference to this call, as well as PSP called. Somebody has a driver's license from one of the drivers from that crash, and they're trying to figure out how to get it back.

0: Coffee County. We did have her license. We gave it back to her on scene. And if you'll make that call, be able to just put the number on the CAD and I'll call it from there.
1: Yes, I'm not heard. I'll call.

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1: Alright, Monster.
0: We have a traffic stop, Pennsylvania, Kilo Victor Golf 2890. It's going to be out of Ohio. It's going to be a white Nissan Altima. We're going to be headed towards the PPL, let you know when we get to get the stop.
1: Copy.
0: See the PPL, that was Noble's house.
1: Appreciate it.

0: 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Collier, County Medical.
1: Collier.
0: 1312 Crest Lane, 85-year-old female, heart issues, bloody nose. She feels like she's about to faint.
2: Crest Lane, Collier Township. 85-year-old female, heart issues, bloody nose, near sympathy.

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0: It's probably a long shot, but can you call Finley? Let them know that this late last day on Flint Mine Road, Finley Township, 1929 hours. You can just have them cruise around the area and check for that for us.
1: What can you do? 1925 hours, roughly?
0: At 1928, it hit Cliff Mine at 8.

assist. Request of EMS. 41 Place Apartment, 2100 Belrose Avenue, room 401, Bournemouth. A 73-year-old female that fell. Uninjured, just needs to look up medics asking you to respond on their behalf. 130 South Fire

0: 615, come. Assembly was notified for that straight hit. Noon is inquiring. They're out at the park.
1: Good. City.
0: The D, like 360, was by tip off. Negative, she shut it off. They just think she may be in that area because she goes there frequently. Where is it? I did talk to the mother. She was on the phone with her. We're still waiting on the thing, so. That's copy. Do they have a time that the Life 360 was last seen active? Mother said she was unsure what time that happened.
2: Tooth man, go ahead.
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0: all the documents.
1: 405.
0: I'll be on the 130 block of West Prospect Avenue with a black Toyota SUV. It's parked in the middle of the street. Appears to be unoccupied, and it's running to Pennsylvania Kilo Juliet X-ray 0901.

0: All right, just make sure I have it correct. Kilo Juliet X-ray 0901.
1: Yes.
0: Where is she? I ran it. It goes back to Bentley Down Drive, Main Township.
1: Yeah, I saw it. I don't know where this person is.

County 130 Squad 1. Confirming no injuries with the patient. We're going to be back through.

0: 615, Connie.
1: 615. I got a front car request from the board for you from a nosy neighbor on Hilltop Circle. Tell me, is it on your CAD?

0: County 615. Close out that phone call. Thank you. You can leave this. You can leave this open on Green Meadow. But we're going to clear the area. We're still working on it, though.
1: That copy. I have a couple city officers down in that area from that thing. They're checking. I'll let you know what I'm up.
0: Appreciate it. We have a continuous thing going on that, too. So if we get something off, we'll let you know.
1: Patterson.

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1: Sorry, can you just check your email?

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Route 30 of 576, Finley, has that vehicle stopped? Thank you. Interrupt. Copy, I'll put you back on it.

0: 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Alright, I'm giving juvenile for my location. .1365 Great Oak, mileage is 892.
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1: 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And do you need EMS, sir?
0: Good, 4, no EMS.

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0: All right, it's all code 4. We're clear. Anybody still checking on this, things can cancel. Thank you. That's all copy 2 ships in.
1: 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There's a vehicle in the creek. The flasher's on. We're going to be out checking it.
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0: Can you advise 257 Rescue when they mark up that it's going to be all the way in the back?

0: County. 43 is going to meet on scene. I got one vehicle halfway submerged in the creek. I have a gentleman on the still in the creek on the bank.
1: Copy. Vehicle submerged in the creek with a male on the bank. 224.
2: Connie, 257 Chief responding.
1: 257 Chief, 225.
0: Connie, we possibly have another person still in the van.
1: Copy.
2: Connie, 257 Chief.
1: 257 Chief, go ahead.
2: And 256 is this also.
1: Copy.
3: 37's out. 837, that's copy. 843 is getting out. Return.

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1: We'll end to the creek at Hammond Street and Keystone Drive intersection. 911 reporting to be in the back, possibly another person inside of the vehicle. 256 at the assignment. 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
0: 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Deputy Desmond Chief will have command when he gets here. 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

0: 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Hammond Street, Keystone Drive, Scott Township. 244 boat requested to the scene. 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

0: 192E2, Mia Madre number 2649 California Avenue for a 69-year-old female that is diabetic and not feeling well, 234.
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0: 7, Chief Kelly. Chief, do you have any updates as far as severity, if there's another second patient or not?
1: That's what we're checking for right now. We have men gunned on the still by the check.

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0: Our patient is on the other side of the creek with police. 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

0: 257 Chief Kelly. Bus boy, call me break. 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
1: That's copy.

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1: What's going to be our best route to you? 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
2: You're going to come West Main Street through Carnegie towards Collier. You're going to make a left onto Hammond, and then you're going to make a left onto Keystone Drive. We're almost at the end.

0: 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I'm up on Fisher.
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1: Can you give me a call to ask I have a request for you by the switch for the screen?

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3: 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We're waiting for slip water to secure the vehicle for a possible second occupant. Still carry EMS resources this time. We'll be back.

0: Command 256 Chief.
1: Good.
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1: That's copy.

0: 256, Chief in command.
1: Good.
0: I got your command vehicle bringing a rope bag over. Also, can you check with them people off to your left? Maybe get them up on the bank a little bit more.
1: Affirmative, and have my command go down E Street by the convenience store. That's going to be best access.
0: That's copy. I got one from 244 over here that's suited up.
1: Precinct.

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1: Good.
0: All right, we left a message with Alcassan, giving them a heads up. We also made contact with DEP. They provided your cell phone number for contact.
1: That's all right.

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1: Yeah, we copy that. 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

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It doesn't go the whole way, and it's a way less of an angle. Stand by. 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
1: Vehicle accident, unknown injuries, Island Avenue, the Rocks Bridge, and the Rocks, 277 on Channel 2, 329.
2: Alan Ray, I thought it was 85, and go over.

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0: 4-year-old female. Too much TCB and medical marijuana. She's shaking and nauseous.
1: Command 275 system. We're going to pull it out on this side. Tow truck driver's on his way back.
2: That's obvious.

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1: Very

0: 275 crew on left descending. Copy.
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0: Just be advised, you have two downstream rescuers from you in the event something would change. And do you need anything from us on right descending?
1: Negative. We copy. Thank you.
0: 10-4. 10-4. 10-4.

139 and a half St. Joseph Street Mall, over a 31-year-old male, unable to walk after a previous fall. 199 QRS,

0: Hey, Command, keep the safeties in the water. 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
1: Yeah, probably. They're still down there.

4567 Orchard Avenue in Bellevue, 64-year-old female, medical alarm for a lift

0: 8379.
1: Good.
0: Are you checking? 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

0: County, 33.8. 33.8. We'll be out on a follow-up at 512 Church Street. Follow-up for that accident, Church Street.
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0: Center. Got it.
1: South End. 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You want to cat or fax it? You can put on 928. Where is it? From 3328. We're out with his wife here. She's going to get a phone so we could talk to her. Interpreter.
2: Okay, I'm heading towards you, Larry. Thanks.

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0: The vehicle's been removed from the creek.
1: Appreciate it.

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1: Yes.
0: All fire personnel from the Carnegie Center clear.

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1: Go ahead.
0: Rescue's going to be clear. Chief's going to remain on scene.
1: Copy, 439.

0: 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We're all clear from 518 Church Street. 512 Church Street.
1: 3328, that's copy. 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

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The walker is too far away. She's unable to reach it. And she has diarrhea.

0: 790, investigation 810, employees of E3 response. 5701, Redmond Township, 85-year-old female, last night with an injury.
1: Agent Holland.

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1: Got 814.
0: 814, go ahead.
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0: Supervisor, thank you very much again. Also, just like the South of Santa, we're just clear. We'll be having that call secondly today.
1: Please, if 9-2, do you copy dispatch to us?
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0: Spoke to the homeowner. Alarm never went off. 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It seems like a malfunctioning alarm. He says he doesn't need us. We're back.
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0: 让你怎么去联系？
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0: Charlie, this is going to be a TV problem. This is a special note.
1: Charlie, this is a

and coming on here, or record your notification. I'll pick coming out of Mount Lebanon near St. Clair Hospital. Mapleton Avenue will be closed from Altoona to Bower Hill. Bower Hill will be closed to Marlin to Marietta. No emergency vehicle access to 13.

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0: 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Maple 10 will be closed from Altoona to Bower Hill, and Bower Hill from Marlin to Marietta due to a water main break. No emergency access for most of the day. County off and clear at 721.
1: First responder detail, E3 at the United Ticketing Counter for a 63-year-old female who fell, shoulder injury. 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
1: Okay. 109 John Street, Mount Oliver, for an 88 female that fell. Unable to get up. Unknown on injuries. 109 QRS, suffer.

First, I want to detail E0 Concordia South Hills from 1300 Bowers Road, Rome, Eleven. 82 male with dementia, arm shaking, reported to not be alert. 198 QRS, South EMS, 734.

responder ETL U0, 1234 Mississippi Avenue in door 1. 25 male, unconscious in a vehicle. Vehicle is running. 130 arrest, South EMS at 805.

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0: County for Medical. Victoria Manor Personal Care, 100 Rose Court, apartment 13. 94-year-old female, not responding normally, has facial drooping.
1: Manor Personal Care, 13, Lafayette Township, 94-year-old female, not responsive, not responding normally, has a bruise on her upper arm, and her face is drooping. 818.

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1: I'm sorry, what's that location?
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0: 23 County. 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

Call 3800 County. Right, I have a phone call request. It said it's regarding a physical at her boyfriend's home in Scott. The address is 502 Summit Street. The caller is currently in Bethel Park.

0: South Fayette, 3900 County, for medical. 24 South Fayette Street, 43-year-old female has cirrhosis of the liver, having stomach issues, not able to walk.
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0: With that update, I'll be back.
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first responder detail, E4, the Pittsburgh International Airport, Sarah's Candies. For a 48-year-old female who collapsed, is conscious, stating no injuries, but still on the floor. This is by the escalator that leads to baggage claim. 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

think Ken advised, so that you're not going to fill. Easy Bill, McDonald's, 6380 Stevensville Pike, in Township, for 25-year-old male, passed out in the vehicle. Thank you. Seven nine seven copy.

0: Responder 8 Delhi Zero, it's a McDonald's in Robinson on Steubenville Pike, 6380 Steubenville Pike. For a 25 male, unconscious in his vehicle, 245 QRS, West EMS at 919.
1: I'm 10-4, Steven.
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0: Port of San Fernando vehicle in the bus arc window. Smell is now on.
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1: EMS is going on 158 Village Circle. 85 female falls, head injury, head and leg injury.
4: I'm going to read all this.

0: 45S.
1: Let's see that.
0: Yeah, Pedro Town.
1: Dusty, you were cut off.
0: Yeah, whatever it is.
1: Okay, let's get this copy. County Squad 51, I'll be on the back. Squad 51, I'll be back.

First party report of a residential fire alarm, 908 Pine Hollow Road, Kennedy, Station 181, responding on West Fire 5, 934.

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1: Deputy, you're on Ops 2. Please move to 5.

0: One deputy for county.
1: Go ahead, county.
0: Per the updates, caller stating that the stovetop boiled over, causing the alarm to go off, and she's just requesting a reset.
1: Copy, hold my company in quarters. I'll see you there shortly.
0: Holding company.

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0: 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I want to have 48 Hotspots in general. We're going to investigate.
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0: County, Whitney, line Stephanie. Just need to reset the alarm at this time. 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I'll be out of here in 5.
1: Yeah, that's copy. Resetting the alarm. Back in 941.
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0: that's at 1113 County. 35 Haldane Street for a bird alarm. Just an audible alarm, some point of activation.
1: Can you give me the address again?
0: 35 Haldane, H-A-L-D-A-N-E.
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0: 335 County, I don't have any.
1: County, this is 335
0: County, this is an alarm, and looks like it's an empty apartment. That's copy. Bridgeville 3235, I don't have any priors for the past week.
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1: Maiden Street, Carbon, this is the Carbon Monoxide alarm. Can you see if fire?
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0: I'm able to reset the alarm this time. I'm waiting for Guardian to call me back.

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0: That's the Dairy Queen in Green Tree, 2331 Noblestown Road, for an unwanted person. They are there setting up a tent to sell flowers. 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

0: Police requesting fire response for a CO alarm going off at an empty apartment. They're unable to get it shut off at 37 Holiday Street, Crafton, Station 128, second activation. Responding on West Fire 2, 958.
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0: 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I have a meter.

0: Southbound 3900 County. In the intersection, Boyce Road and Washington Pike, two vehicles having a road rage incident, honking, tailgating, yelling at each other. It's going to be a BMW and a Hyundai.
1: 128 to taxi.
0: I haven't gotten up there yet. Hang on. Vehicle sprayed at Washington Pike. The comp is no longer in the area. Oh, and no longer wants a response since the vehicle separated. I guess we can cancel.
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0: At the Doubletree Hotel, 500 Mansfield. For room 1641, 40-year-old female cancer patient vomiting.
2: 10-4. 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

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Guys, 7709. 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
1: What's that?
0: They restore the Farmer Parish office at 103 Church Road for a 67-year-old male that's late.
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0: 400 Chelsea Drive for 78-year-old male. The complainant is requesting a lift assist to get the male back into bed.
1: For 78-year-old male, needing assistance, putting her father to bed. 11-11.

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0: Good morning. Can someone please call index for a 10-minute hit?

0: 1992, he won the 214 Grant Avenue, Bellevue, for an 83-year-old female having some chest pain and shortness of breath, 1139.
1: I can't breathe, honey.

3600 County. At 303 Carolina Drive in North Fayette, callers reporting suspicious activity. There's a vacant house and someone opened the front door and it's been open overnight.

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1: Toledo 6, go ahead.
0: I'll be outside of 6th Evans Avenue with a gray Toyota Highlander. It's going to be PA plate Mike X-ray 1995. One inside.

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3800 County. 400 Carruthers Ave on the steps going up to Borough View. There are three people on the steps. For the caller, they look suspicious. We don't know why.

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0: 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Hi, the caller. They're back on the line and said two people left and he's not sure if you're needed anymore.
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1: Copy. 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
0: Yeah, I'm going to meet her over there.

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0: 387 Woodcliff Circle. See the complaint, and she has a wreck open on her back deck. Animal control is still not on till tomorrow.
1: This is clear on animal control list for tomorrow.
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1: 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Gonna be some type of 24-foot box truck, white and colored, Connecticut plate, Bravo Juliet 27136. One inside.

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0: At the Lazy Boy Furniture Gallery, 100 Point Drive, a black male with dreads, a gray hoodie, black shirt, black bottoms, got into an altercation with an employee at the Hallmark store. The caller's an off-duty, fluently police officer, and the male is losing it, currently walking in front of Lazy Boy.
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0: 6 to 7. I'm behind Lazy Boy. I'm coming forward. Can you check up your shutter to make sure there's no anybody over there? Yeah.
1: Are we still looking for the other party?
0: I have the mail. It's his dad up there. They were just having a party.
2: County Mount was 619.
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0: 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The Pennsylvania tag is 96 Hotel Juliet 2. The green mini scooter moped type thing.
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2: 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Name is 6 years old now. Cannot move, wheelchair bound. Has an altered level of consciousness.

0: 8-3300 County for medical. The Governor's House Apartment, 101 Governor's Lane. Apartment 611, 68-year-old male in a wheelchair bound, having mobility issues. 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
0: I'll be in the parking lot of 29 Nobletown Road with a Pennsylvania Mike Victor Sierra 6689, Blue CMC 18.
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3: 42 Admiral Dewey going the wrong way with a white Kia Forte. It's going to be K plate Mike Delta Echo 9003 15.
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0: 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They're requesting PD for entry.
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0: 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For a 71-year-old male with a non-traumatic leg wound that's bleeding, 1328.
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1: 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Update states the wound is profusely bleeding.
0: Okay.

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1: Can you put it on 919's CAD, please?
0: That's cop

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Last unit, repeat. Got it, put 42 on the back of 43.

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1: That's copy.

South Bay at 30 and Hunter County for a burglar alarm. Oh. 720 Kingswood Road, South Fayette for a burglar alarm. Point of activation is the front door.

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0: 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They're requesting cancel.

0: the other 600 County. West 10 is out at 109 Margaret Street for tree and wires down. The wires are isolated and it says that they're on scene.
1: County 3627. Do they need our assistance?
0: I can't tell from what it says in the call. It might just be an advisement. 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
1: Coffee County, I'll be around.
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1: 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Broadway at Dale instead of Township for a female possibly overdosing on the corner. 275 West Emus.

0: Friday, 183 McHugh's Rock, 312 Russellwood Avenue. Police on the scene requesting medics for an evaluation of a female with a false concussion. Race to vacuum pump.
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0: 607 Clearview Avenue. Caller saying that a van slowed down next to the caller on Clearview, following the caller, stopped and stared for 30 seconds and pulled away when she got her phone out. The maroon Toyota Sienna black rack on the roof. Have a plate. Plate's going to be Mike November Foxtrot 5935. She complained and she wants to show you a video.
1: Love it. 1119, I copy from Harvard and Tech.

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0: 95, you go up that time, Sparrows Plaza, 1111 at Bill Road. Or say, please turn on the traffic stop if you don't want to request a letter.
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2: Call here.
1: At Phoenix Big Cinemas, 1025 Washington Pike. Caller's stating that there's a dog locked in a car with the window slightly cracked. It could be a red Honda station wagon.
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3: 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Oh, crew investigating.
2: Two-story, multifamily, nothing shown. 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

446 County, can you put me on the call? 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
0: You can show us under control. We had a slight smoke condition in the basement area, the laundry room. Isolated to an overloaded dryer. We'll be on scene for a little bit of ventilating.
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0: 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Chaz Place Apartments, 923 California Avenue, Port of 4670, female, she fell.
1: Parking right in front of a new parking sign. 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Yep, Ben Ralph from the shop.

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1: Good.
0: He complained in 657 Orchard Avenue. Complainant reports a vehicle hit his vehicle while he was parked. No injuries. The call reports that the female driver didn't want to give her ID or insurance info. She then went into her residence and refuses to speak to the caller. Caller is going to be waiting in a

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2: Charlie, 118G, probably on scene. Up and shown. I'll be investigating.
3: One 118G for nothing short of 1501.

18T from 256, Sprout, we're on the approach. Two five six truck, good side, Charlie. Copy that. County 256 truck is out on the side, Charlie.

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1: 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Go ahead.

0: Colliers, Bird Hunter County. I'm going to have another call for you.
1: 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Can you give me the next one?
0: 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Juveniles are riding e-bikes up and down the street, almost hit the collar at their vehicles parked. About 5 to 6 involved, none of them.

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1: Okay, so it was a retail that happened about an hour ago?
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0: 10-8, 10-8, 10-8, 10-8, 10-8, 10-8, 10-8, 10-8, 10-8, 10-8, 10-8, 10-8, 10-8, 10-8, 10-8, 10-8, 10-8, 10-8, 10-8, 10-8, 10-8, 10-8, 10-8, 10-8, 10-8, 10-8, 10-8, 10-8, 10-8, 10-8, 10-8, 10-8, 10-8, 10-8, 10-8, 10-8, 10-8, 10-8, 10-8, 10-8, 10-8, 10-8, 10-8, 10-8, 10-8, 10-8, 10-8, 10-8, 10-8, 10-8, 10-8, 10-8, 10-8, 10-8, 10-8, 10-8, 10-8, 10-8, 10-8, 10-8, 10-8, 10-8, 10-8, 10-8, 10-8, 10-8, 10-8, 10-8, 10-8, 10-8, 10-8, 10-8, 10-8, 10-8, 10-8, 10-8 20-year-old male that's suicidal. A gun left is reported safe near Alabama with this one.
1: Sir, is he pretty good?
2: Here's the resident, no fire, will be clear.
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0: One female in custody. Transporting her to St. Clair from this location. 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

33 Bourbon, Bellevue Borough. 182 E3 Bellevue Borough. Dominic Motors, 4331 Ohio River Boulevard. 4-year-old male, if he was struck with a rock.

First responder, E0, the Pines of Mount Lebanon, room 210, 1537 Washington Road. 77-year-old male that is lethargic, not responding, and trouble breathing. 198 on South Yama, 1618.

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0: Star 3600 coming. 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
1: Stop.

0: 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A
1: 12 Sterling Drive in Robinson. 60-year-old male is disoriented. Difficulty urinating, general confusion, agitation. 243 West EMS, 1637.
2: And showing some signs of confusion and agitation. 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

0: County 3224, prisoner just released. 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
1: Copy, 1640. And we just got an update. The caller advised brother's now leaving and wants you to cancel.
0: Yeah, we'll still go.
1: Okay, I figured.
2: County 243 Chief, I'm out on Sterling Drive.
3: County 243 Chief, come
1: on. Madison Avenue at Hayes Street, we have some medics on this call as well for a dog attack. I don't know when this incident has happened. The animal's in the yard, and the second party caller is on scene.
3: We're the 73. Intersection of Madison Avenue, Hayes Street, the Borough of Heidelberg. A person there was attacked by a dog. For further information.

0: 1901.
1: Yes.
0: 1901 is going to be clear. 1902 is transporting one ALS patient to Mercy.
1: I see that one. You got to stop. Sorry, you got to say it again.
0: 1901 is clear. 1902 is going to be transporting one ALS patient to Mercy.
1: All right, copy.

Shop Precision Gun 32 Washington Avenue. Caller says that somebody left multiple bags are left at the bus station across the street. None of if any weapons are involved.

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0: We'll be delayed on scene due to a train.
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1: Scott.
0: Airbus phone call request, you want that fax in?
1: Fax it down.
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0: 316 Morrow Avenue, check for kids throwing rocks at cars. There's four of them involved.

0: Street, Fort Bernard Crafts and Crafton Plaza, 25 East Crafton Avenue, identified at 675, female on medical warden. She fell, she's not injured, door's locked, she just needs your assistance.
1: For 75 female, medical alarm, female fell with no injuries, door's locked, so she needs a lift assist.
2: Alright, that's copy. Have medics advise. I may have to stop by that one. I don't know if they have keys.
1: That's copy.

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0: 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I'll be heading over to Crafton Plaza.
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